0: bad, bad, getting lit. Love you vibe, yeah. We the best. Give me the light, yeah. And we turn it up every time.
1: Every time.
0: And we bust it up, watch it,
1: watch it.
0: Ha!
2: Kimba, how you bad, sir?
3: ¡Ey, ey, ey! ¡Lunes! ¡Yo escucho Tropicana! 88.6 FM.
4: Fanny